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looking half asleep. But he walked up and said, what'll it be? I said, the good stuff. He didn't reach around for the whiskey.

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Country 100.

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ones, the two to the three to the four. When it's last call and they kick us out the door, it's getting kind of late, but the ladies want some more. Oh my, good Lord, it's gonna drink some.

0: The best in country music. Right here. The American Country Countdown. 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
3: A yellow heat warning is in effect as daytime highs are low to mid-30s. Mainly sunny, turning into a mix of sun and cloud with scattered showers and a risk of a thunderstorm late afternoon, high 34. Partly cloudy with scattered showers and a risk of a thunderstorm this evening, low 16. And Wednesday sunny and windy, high 34. Find the full forecast at discovermoosejaw.com and stream the radio anywhere and anytime from the Discover Moose Jaw app.
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It's Jade Eagleson. It's Shaking in Them Boots, and it's on Country 100 on your More Music Hour, brought to you by Tip Top Roofing on this hot Tuesday. Enjoying the sunshine today here, too. We'll take a look at your forecast details on the way. Right now, let's get you back to the music with Carter Faith. 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

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Country 100.

Dallas Smith, Alexandra Kay, How Do You Miss Me on Country 100. I'm Avery LeBlanc. Here's your reminder to drink some water and head indoors to cool down for a little bit with this yellow heat warning in effect if you are working outdoors, as temperatures are hanging around the low 30s today and tomorrow, and then by the end of this work week, in the high 30s. So get prepared for that. Now, here's the Rec Laws, Dean Brody, Hometown Heroes. Remember when